0: It's 728. A very good evening to you. 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
2: That's the sound of James adding long-lasting Gain scent boosters to his laundry this morning. 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Ah, Gain. 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

Your morning country weather forecast will be scattered thunderstorms in the morning, then mainly cloudy during the afternoon. Thunderstorms likely, highs around 83, chance of rain 70%. Tonight, partly cloudy skies late during the evening, fog developing overnight, lows around 70. Tomorrow, well, variable clouds and scattered thunderstorms, highs around 82, chance of rain 70%. And tomorrow night, partly cloudy in the evening, thunderstorms developing after midnight, lows around 71. That is your 100.9 FM and 1250 AM WZOB area weather forecast. I'm Tim Dobson.

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6: Your morning country weather forecast will be scattered thunderstorms in the morning, then mainly cloudy during the afternoon. Thunderstorms likely, highs around 83, chance of rain 70%. Tonight, partly cloudy skies late during the evening, fog developing overnight, lows around 70. Tomorrow, well, variable clouds and scattered thunderstorms, highs around 82, chance of rain 70%. And tomorrow night, partly cloudy in the evening, thunderstorms developing after midnight, lows around 71. That is your 100.9 FM and 1250 AM WZOB area weather forecast. I'm Tim Dobson.

little bit of Scotty McCreary and right there, and Bottle Rockets with Little Hootie and the Blowfish there. Here's Zach John King right here in Gift of Drinking.

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1: With another ARN News update, I'm Leah Brandon. Enterprise police say the child that was the subject of an Amber Alert last night has been found safe. Kingston Thomas was found in Montgomery, but the man who's believed to have abducted him, his uncle, has not been found. Authorities claim Shermarco Moore abducted the two-year-old from a babysitter's house. Moore's wanted on an active warrant on a charge of kidnapping. The Irondale City Council launching a new project aimed at improving water safety and ensuring more residents learn how to swim. This comes after a series of recent drowning deaths across central Alabama. The council unanimously approving using $1,000 in mayoral discretionary funds to begin Project Lifesaver. And the city of Chelsea voting to put a one-year moratorium on business licenses and building permits for data centers. Officials say they'll spend that time reviewing city policies on zoning and regulations. I'm Leah Brandon.
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5: Your morning country weather forecast will be scattered thunderstorms in the morning, then mainly cloudy during the afternoon. Thunderstorms likely, highs around 83, chance of rain 70%. Tonight, partly cloudy skies late during the evening, fog developing overnight, lows around 70. Tomorrow, well, variable clouds and scattered thunderstorms, highs around 82, chance of rain 70%. And tomorrow night, partly cloudy in the evening, thunderstorms developing after midnight, lows around 70. That is your 100.9 FM and 1250 AM WZOB area weather forecast. I'm Tim Dobson.

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7: Your morning country weather forecast will be scattered thunderstorms in the morning, then mainly cloudy during the afternoon. Thunderstorms likely, highs around 83, chance of rain 70%. Tonight, partly cloudy skies late during the evening, fog developing overnight, lows around 70. Tomorrow, well, variable clouds and scattered thunderstorms, highs around 82, chance of rain 70%. And tomorrow night, partly cloudy in the evening, thunderstorms developing after midnight, lows around 71. That is your 100.9 FM and 1250 AM WZOB area weather forecast. I'm Tim Dobson.

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1: Your morning country weather forecast will be scattered thunderstorms in the morning, then mainly cloudy during the afternoon. Thunderstorms likely, highs around 83, chance of rain 70%. Tonight, partly cloudy skies late during the evening, fog developing overnight, lows around 70. Tomorrow, well, variable clouds and scattered thunderstorms, highs around 82, chance of rain 70%. And tomorrow night, partly cloudy in the evening, thunderstorms developing after midnight, lows around 71. That is your 100.9 FM and 1250 AM WZOB area weather forecast. 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

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Tim Dobson with you. Well, your morning country got some Morgan Wallen lined up for you just in case.

0: Hey guys, Brian Northcutt here, Lunch with Brian and Steve. We hope that you'll join us this Thursday, 11 to 1 on WZOB for our show, Lunch with Brian and Steve. Don't have any idea what I'm talking about because we don't have a guest. We're in general. 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
9: Your morning country weather forecast will be scattered thunderstorms in the morning, then mainly cloudy during the afternoon. Thunderstorms likely, highs around 83, chance of rain 70%. Tonight, partly cloudy skies late during the evening, fog developing overnight, lows around 70. Tomorrow, well, variable clouds and scattered thunderstorms, highs around 82, chance of rain 70%. And tomorrow night, partly cloudy in the evening, thunderstorms developing after midnight, lows around 71. That is your 100.9 FM and 1250 AM WZOB area weather forecast. 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
1: Your morning country weather forecast will be scattered thunderstorms in the morning, then mainly cloudy during the afternoon. Thunderstorms likely, highs around 83, chance of rain 70%. Tonight, partly cloudy skies late during the evening, fog developing overnight, lows around 70. Tomorrow, well, variable clouds and scattered thunderstorms, highs around 82, chance of rain 70%. And tomorrow night, partly cloudy in the evening, thunderstorms developing after midnight, lows around 71. That is your 100.9 FM and 1250 AM WZOB area weather forecast. I'm Tim Dobson.

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8: Hey, your morning country weather is going to be showers early with scattered thunderstorms arriving this afternoon. Highs around 83, chance of rain about 50%. Locally heavy rainfall could be possible. Tonight, mostly cloudy, lows around 70 degrees. Tomorrow, well, it's going to be cloudy, humid, highs around 83. And tomorrow night, partly cloudy in the evening with more clouds later on at night, lows around 71. That is your 100.9 FM and 1250 AM WZOB area weather forecast. I'm Tim Dobson.

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4: Hey, your morning country weather is going to be showers early with scattered thunderstorms arriving this afternoon. Highs around 83, chance of rain about 50%. Locally heavy rainfall could be possible. Tonight, mostly cloudy, lows around 70 degrees. Tomorrow, well, it's going to be cloudy, humid, highs around 83. And tomorrow night, partly cloudy in the evening with more clouds later on at night, lows around 71. That is your 100.9 FM and 1250 AM WZOB area weather forecast. 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
13: Hey, your morning country weather is going to be showers early with scattered thunderstorms arriving this afternoon. Highs around 83, chance of rain about 50%. Locally heavy rainfall could be possible. Tonight, mostly cloudy, lows around 70 degrees. Tomorrow, well, it's going to be cloudy, humid, highs around 83. And tomorrow night, partly cloudy in the evening with more clouds later on at night, lows around 71. That is your 100.9 FM and 1250 AM WZOB area weather forecast. I'm Tim Dobson.

0: favorite old devil dog. 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
1: El Dorado right there, Zach Bryan on WZOB. Got some Brantley Gilbert coming up next. 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
1: I'm Leah Brandon with sports on the Alabama Radio Network. The Birmingham Stallions will not be moving to the Hoover Met if they do move. WBRC's Russell Jones has more.
2: UFL co-owner Mike Rapoli said on social media Thursday night that the league considered the Hoover Met, but he says the stadium does not have enough open dates in the spring to host the full season. Now, a change in venue was something he brought up in another post earlier this week. He said playing at Protective goes against UFL principles of smaller stadiums, packed houses, and real energy.
1: The city of Birmingham is doing all it can to keep the Birmingham Stallions right there. ESPN believes the Big Ten is better than the SEC. Nick Saban disagrees. Many believe it's jealousy over the almost 20-year dominance of the SEC, and that's why sports commentators have rushed to claim the Big Ten is now the top dog. The SEC won 13 of 17 national championships through 2022. The Big Ten has won the last three.
3: Whoever wins a national championship doesn't define who has the best conference. I think the best conference gets defined by how many good teams do you have from top to bottom, and I think the SEC has a lot of good teams from top to bottom.
1: Saban was the architect of a lot of that success, and he's not bothered by commentators who are pushing this Big Ten narrative.
3: I think every coach is trying to get his team to play at the highest level possible and hopefully get the best results possible, and if that leads to a championship, that's the ultimate goal, but I don't think they feel pressure just because somebody else won a couple championships.
1: The annual Alabama High School Athletic Association All-Star event wrapped up in Montgomery. The highly competitive week ended with the South defeating the North 2-0 in girls soccer and the North sweeping the girls tennis division. And Alabama men's basketball releasing its full non-conference slate for the upcoming season. The Crimson Tide and head coach Nate Oates will open non-conference play against Sam Houston at home November 3rd.
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5: This is Ricky Harcrow, President of the DeKalb County Commission. 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Also, Fort Payne's historic downtown district. 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And we want you to visit with us, but we want you to stay with us safely. 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And please don't litter. It will help you and others along the way. 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We want you to stay with us as long as you can and enjoy the area that we call home. We say it like this: stay all night, stay a little longer. Dance all night, dance a little longer. Pull off your coat and throw it in the corner. Don't see why, you just don't stay a little longer. Y'all come to see us. God bless you. And may God bless America.
6: Hey, your morning country weather is going to be showers early with scattered thunderstorms arriving this afternoon. Highs around 83, chance of rain about 50%. Locally heavy rainfall could be possible. Tonight, mostly cloudy, lows around 70 degrees. Tomorrow, well, it's going to be cloudy, humid, highs around 83, and tomorrow night partly cloudy in the evening with more clouds later on at night, lows around 71. That is your 100.9 FM and 1250 AM WZOB area weather forecast. I'm Tim Dobson.

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7: Hey, your morning country weather is going to be showers early with scattered thunderstorms arriving this afternoon. Highs around 83, chance of rain about 50%. Locally heavy rainfall could be possible. Tonight, mostly cloudy, lows around 70 degrees. Tomorrow, well, it's going to be cloudy, humid, highs around 83, and tomorrow night, partly cloudy in the evening, with more clouds later on at night, lows around 71. That is your 100.9 FM and 1250 AM WZOB area weather forecast. 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
9: I'm CJ Papa. President Trump attends the rescheduled White House Correspondents' Dinner tonight that was derailed by an assassination attempt back in April. Fox's Jackie Heinrich was sitting just a few feet away from the president.
10: The event tonight is going to have some new security measures. Some of those new measures include mandatory guest registration for everyone attending. It will pre-vet everyone in that room who will have to show a QR code to get in. There will also be only one entrance.
9: U.S. military pounding locations inside Iran again, but Iran...
11: It rejected a U.S. ceasefire deal presented by Iraq. Iranian and Iraqi officials tell the New York Times. The sticking point was reportedly over the Strait of Hormuz. Tehran's not interested in a temporary deal that leaves that issue unresolved.
9: Fox's Metal Rivera reporting. 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
7: Hey, your morning country weather is going to be showers early with scattered thunderstorms arriving this afternoon. Highs around 83, chance of rain about 50%. Locally heavy rainfall could be possible. Tonight, mostly cloudy, lows around 70 degrees. Tomorrow, well, it's going to be cloudy, humid, highs around 83, and tomorrow night, partly cloudy in the evening, with more clouds later on at night, lows around 71. That is your 100.9 FM and 1250 AM WZOB area weather forecast. I'm Tim Dobson.

Parmalee right there, and girl is my name. 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
6: 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And go ahead and take my 4 beads out. 1. There, 1 and 2. 4 and 3. All right. 4 beads for today. And see who the winner is on the birthday today. Sandra 20 from Collinsville has a birthday today. Sandra, happy birthday to you. Wish you the very, very best. Jennifer Smith, 44, from Fife, Alabama. Jennifer, happy birthday to you. Anthony McAnally, classmate of mine, graduated high school together. We actually grew up next door to each other. Anthony, 67 today. Happy birthday, my friend. Wish you the very, very best. And then Wendy Hill, is that right? 43 from Fife, so I'd like to wish them, Wendy, a happy birthday this morning, and wish all the very, very best. Okay, we're going to shake the beads up with who the birthday winner is here on WZOB. Is it Wendy Hill? That's right. Wendy is the winner on the birthday club this morning. 43 from Fife, Alabama. So congratulations to you and wish you the very, very best. I'll take 2 beads out, 1 and 2, for Saturday's birthday. Turn over the page here for Saturday's birthday. Got Jessica Hahn, 30 years old, from Adamsburg, has a birthday today. Taylor Fillmore from Mentone has a birthday today. So, Taylor, happy birthday to you and wish you the very best this morning. We're going to go ahead and shake this up. We're going to see who the winner is for Saturday's birthday on WZOB. And the winner happens to be Taylor Fillmore. Taylor, congratulations and wish you the very best on your birthday this morning. Happy birthday to you right here on WZOB on the 25th of July. I don't know why I put that there. But anyway, okay, anniversary. Got 1 anniversary, and our anniversary winner gets a brown bag special for 2 from the Sonic Drive-In in Fort Payne, an onion blossom eating only at Woody's Steakhouse in Cedar Bluff, a free ring cleaning from Patterson's Music and Jewelry in Fort Payne, 2 regular combo meals from Crystal's, One Spanish artichoke dip, eat-in only at Vintage, $18.89. That happens to go to Donald and Karen Saferide from Mentone, Alabama. I'd like to wish them a very, very happy anniversary and wish them the very best. Donald's mother didn't know exactly how many years, but anyway, today is their anniversary. Congratulations to you. Now, we'll do this again first thing Monday morning on WZOB, starting about 6:15, start taking birthdays and anniversaries. And then we'll have another drawing at 8:20 right here on WZOB. Right now, 8:23 right now. I got more music for you. Here's Mitchell Tenpenny on WZOB.

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1: Thank you for being with us on WZOB. We got more great Christian music on the way. 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

0: do hope you're enjoying today's Christian music on WZOB. I want to read these words to you from the Book of Life in Romans 8, 38, 39. I am convinced that nothing can ever separate us from God's love. Neither death nor life, neither angels nor demons, neither our fears for today nor our worries about tomorrow. Not even the powers of hell can separate us from God's love. No power in the sky above or in the earth below. Indeed, nothing in all creation will ever be able to separate us from the love of God that is revealed in Christ Jesus our Lord. WZOB.
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1: This morning we have Mr. James L. Camp, age 80, of Dogtown Community, passed away on Wednesday, July 22nd. Funeral services will be 2 p.m. Saturday at the Wilson Funeral Home Chapel with Reverend Jonathan Bell and Reverend James McDowell officiating. Burial will follow in the Walker's Chapel Cemetery. The family will receive friends from Saturday from 12 noon until 2 p.m. hour of service. Wilson Funeral Home and Crematory is in charge of the arrangements. That's James L. Camp, age 80, of Dogtown. We have Mrs. Deborah Haney, age 72, of Rogersville, Alabama, passed away on Wednesday, July 22nd. Private services will be held at a later date. Rainsville Funeral Home is in charge of the arrangements. That's Mrs. Deborah Haney, age 72, of Rogersville, Alabama. We have infant Nolan Gray Tisma of Rainsville, who passed away on Friday at DeKalb Regional Medical Center. Family will receive friends Saturday from July 25th from 2 until 5 p.m. at the Rainsville Funeral Home. Rainsville Funeral Home is in charge of the arrangements. That's infant Nola Gray Tisma of Rainsville. We have Mrs. Joyce White, age 89, of Pelham, formerly of Powell's, passed away on Monday. Funeral services will be held Friday at 2 p.m. at the Rainsville Funeral Home Chapel, with nephew Marlon Pendergrass and granddaughter Ashley Newman officiating. Burial will follow the Kirk Memorial Gardens with brother Gary Heyman officiating. Rainsville Funeral Home is in charge of the arrangements. And this is Joyce White, age 89, of Pelham, formerly of Powell, Alabama. Then we have Mr. David B. Burton, age 79, of Fort Payne, passed away peacefully on Tuesday at his residence. Funeral services will be 2 p.m. Sunday at the Burt Funeral Home Chapel. Visitation will be from 12 noon to 2 p.m. on Sunday, 726 at Burt Funeral Home Chapel. Burial will be in Glenwood Cemetery. In lieu of flowers, the family requests that David's name into the Fort Payne donated to the First United Methodist Church. Burt Funeral Home is in charge of the arrangements. That's Mr. David B. Burton, age 79, of Fort Payne. And that's the Obituaries of the Air, brought to you by C&H Drugs.
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1: It's now time for Thoughts of the Day on WZOB, a 15-minute morning devotional on this Friday. Our speaker this morning is Reverend Ronald Berry from the Highland Baptist Church. And now from our studios, here's Brother Ronald.
2: Thank you, Tim. It's good to be with you this morning. The Lord's blessed us and graced us. We're talking about grace this week. He graced us with some rain, didn't he? Yes, he did. And we're thankful for that. It always cleans the air.

We got a safety like the hen and chickens. You know how the mama hen took care of her little ones. And confidence we got from the eagle. And then they're surefoot from the deer, how they can walk up side of a mountain, up on a cliff or something just so easily. And discipleship from the sheep, how they obeyed. And they were under the care of a shepherd there. And then gentleness we got from the doves, and obedience we got from a horse. We can teach them how to go right, left, stop, or go. We can teach them wisdom from the badger, and we got courage from the lion, the king of the animals, they call him, Leo the Lion, the King. And I remember going to a place not too long ago, about three or four years ago. It was in the summertime, and it was kind of hot, and they had an animal place there, and the other animals, we walked around there, and there lay Leo the Lion under the shade tree and said something to him. He ain't moved yet. And I said, you know, these things, they might be the big and king and mean, but sometimes they're a little bit lazy too, aren't they? Well, we get faith from the raven in Luke 12 and 24. We find that scripture said, all things bright and beautiful, their creatures great and small, the Lord God hath made them all. He graced us to enjoy the animals and everything. Well, it's been good to been with you this week. It seemed like a week just come and went, didn't it? And that's the way time is. And I've certainly enjoyed coming out and maybe encourage you some by using grace. Grace is one of my favorite subjects, and the grace of God has been extended to a fallen grace, and I'm so glad that our Lord Savior Jesus Christ, he shed his blood upon the cross that we might have eternal life and experience and have and know the grace of God. And having received the abundance of grace and the gift of righteousness, that is just something that really stays with me, and I just thank the Lord for it. Every day. I said first thing about grace was grace is the Word of God, and it is a help. And you know, some people, I've heard them say, you're getting on my good graces, and that means that they're just a little bit lenient and helpful before they get on a tear or something, mad at you or something. Don't get on my good graces. And that word good grace, sometimes it helps me. I always want to be full of good grace toward other people. And salvation, it brought us salvation because by the grace of God, he gave his son, and we're saved through grace, by faith through grace, we're saved. And then in service, it's a thing for workers. When Jesus sent the disciples out, and those 70 that he sent out, he sent them out without anything over there, and it was the grace of God that overshadowed them and took care of them, and he sent them on their way. And then the sacrificing grace, there was the time there was a sacrifice made for us. And there's a time sometimes we sacrifice what we're giving up to help somebody else. And we sacrifice in grace. And then the thief on the cross was a good example of that, wasn't he? Yes, he was. He asked Jesus, he said he wanted to be with him. When he died, he said, would you have remember me when you come into your kingdom? And Jesus said, today thou shalt be with me in paradise. You know, that was so pretty and so merciful, and seeing how our Lord acted, responded quickly back to the man's question there. You know, it didn't take you a long time to be saved, just a minute. All you got to do is call upon the Lord and ask him to save you, and he will. And so many times we just say, well, if it don't come like a thunderbolt and you're standing outside and knock you down and say you're not going to get saved, that's not true. But it's in that still, quiet voice that you hear the Holy Spirit as he speaks to your heart. You come to him and you'll be saved by the grace of God. And then we talk about the singing grace yesterday, I believe it was. I said something about when they had completed their supper there, the last supper, going out into Gethsemane, they sang a

0: They sang a hymn and went out. And I just love the old hymns of that we used to sing of the church, in the church. Blessed Assurance, Jesus is Mine. When we all get to heaven, we'll shout and sing the victory. And the hymns that just are so good, there shall be showers of blessing. And they, you know, we have so many beautiful hymns that had been written by the authors of old godly people, the men and women who sat down and were wrote out and gracious with, and there's an example of they gracious with these good hymns. Fanny Crosby's Near the Cross, and all these, Jesus Keep Me Near the Cross, there's a precious fountain. And in the cross, be my glory ever. A grace of God has brought us to the cross, hadn't it? It sure has. And so we find out that there's all these kind of things and all these places and through the scriptures, being know the grace of God and able to make grace all abound around us. And he said, where sin is, grace did much more abound. So, and then he went on to say, he said, to me this grace is given, it's Mr. Grace to the hearers. He that love our Lord, and let your speech always be seasoned with grace. When you speak, and something I'm very high on and very emphatic about is what's your words and how they are. I talked to a little lady not the other day, and I said something to her about her, and she's young, and I said, don't take that kind of attitude. Take a positive attitude. Look at it in a manner that everything is going to go up instead of down. And it can't. I don't know what I'm going to do. Just lose it all, I guess. No, that's not the way you do it. You take up. The Bible says, ask and to seek and to find. He said, ask and it'll be given. Seek and you'll find it. Then knock and the door will be open. So if you've been able to know how to give good gifts to your children, how much more is the grace of God to us and gives us good things that we might enjoy? So we sometimes just sing the song, sing the song of Zion, and just lift up our voices and praise Him, Jesus our blessed Redeemer. And let all the world and all the earth proclaim His greatness and His goodness. And so as I was talking to her, I said, I'll tell you what you do. You go home and then you make you a little plan of some kind of something you need to do and something that'll help you. And I said, the first thing you need to do is when you get up in the morning, write down three things you're grateful for. Now, I do 10. I've been doing this for several years myself. I've been in the gratitude thing, too, for a long time. And we say grace over our blessings, don't we? We do. And name three things that you're grateful for every day. And then you walk outside there and you look at things around and you say, thank you, Lord, for such a beautiful world and such a great creation. And then you take yourself just a little bit of a daily exercise. If you don't have one, get out and walk for about 15 to 20 minutes each day. And you'll have it in about 5, 6, 7 weeks sometime. You won't never notice any change, but if you will continue and stay into it in what you're doing, then it'll make a different person in you, because it'll help you a whole lot doing these things. Gratitude always strengthens us, don't it? It really does. And I'm certainly glad of that. And that's the last thing that I talked about when we talked about Nehemiah building the wall. Said their hands got weak over there, but it was God that gave them the strength to go ahead. And they finished the wall, and the wall was built. And they repaired the gates over there, the 10 gates I told you in the 3rd chapter of Nehemiah. You need to read them and study them. And they'll help you a lot. Any kind of Bible study, reading, meditating will help you. You'll grow in His grace and in His knowledge. Oh, that's when there comes that word grace again. And certainly you need to know that and need to do that. And I pray each day that God will give me the strength just to carry on. Now, I have my faults. I have my failures. I have my shortcomings. Paul says that all have come short of the glory of God, didn't it? And I have, and I know that each of us have. And so we just need to take a revitalize, as the man said, as he's going around these churches and trying to get them started up, keep them from going under and keep them from dying. He was trying to revitalize them. He said, you know, he said, it's kind of sad to see how much interest people have lost in the churches now. And it is kind of sad to see. And I don't say this to hurt anybody's feelings or anything, but take an interest in church. Take an interest in God's Word. Take an interest in yourself. And all in the end, all is well. It is, as the fellow said, you know, he said, nobody can make you do anything but you yourself. So take interest in your church. Take interest in yourself. Take interest in the Word, and you'll grow in His grace and in His knowledge. Father, we thank You for this week we've been here at this radio station with these messages. I pray, Heavenly Father, that people will find their way to a precious throne of grace, that they can call upon You in the time of need. And in the times, Heavenly Father, when we're happy, we still call upon You. I ask You today, dear Father, for those that are sick, would Your grace be shed upon them, Heavenly Father, and they feel a touch of the great physician's hand, the touch of the medicine of the from Gilead. I ask You, Dad, Father, today to be with those that are going through times of grief. I pray, Father, today that You'll be with them. And those, Heavenly Father, that are on the mission fields, Lord, would You keep them safe? Don't not be in harm's way. I pray for our nation, Lord. I pray, Heavenly Father, for our good pastors of the churches. I pray that You'll bless them. They have a heavy load sometimes to carry, but Heavenly Father, You give them the grace and the strength to carry on. Now, Father, as we leave here, I want to say it's been good to be here this week, Lord, and that You have afforded me this time and blessed me here, Heavenly Father, and bless these good people here. Bless Tim and all the other people that come. I pray Your blessings will be upon them. Now, give us graciousness in our hearts and, Heavenly Father, meaning in our lives. In Jesus' name we humbly pray. Amen. Amen.
1: 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Our speaker this morning has been Brother Ronald Berry, a member of the Highland Baptist Church. 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

0: 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Trying to get everything kind of situated here. 918 on Swap Shop this morning on WZOB. I'd like to remind you, let's see. Well, I have it on my phone here, and I just remembered in my text messages, and that's not what I want on my text messages. Let's see. Yes, Blood Assurance. Today at 10 o'clock, go by and see them at Walmart in Fort Payne. So Blood Assurance will be there today, beginning at 10 o'clock today. So go by and see them at Walmart. Donate some platelets and all that kind of stuff, and donate blood to help somebody in dire need. And, you know, I would, like I said, I'm just getting over pneumonia, and I am a normal blood donor, and I would go if it wasn't for that. But anyway, let's phone's ringing. Let's go ahead. Good morning. Swap Shop, you're on the air.
1: How are you today?
0: I'm doing pretty good. How you doing, my friend?
1: I'm doing pretty good. Hey, I'm still looking for somebody to come stay and help keep my house cleaned up.
0: Uh-huh.
1: Oh, lady housekeeper. And plus, I'm looking for a friend to talk to. My wife passed away 2 years ago due to cancer.
0: Yes, sir.
1: And I'm lonely by myself, and I was looking for a new female friend to talk to, get to know. And they give me a call, 256-558-9609. I'll be able to pay them a little bit of money to help in the house, plus give them a place to stay. Thank you.
0: Hey, thank you very much. 256-558-9609 is the number to call there. 20 minutes after the hour of 9 o'clock, flea market vendor spots available at 38465 Alabama Highway 75 in Fife, Alabama. 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Hey, y'all, go kind of bear with me just a little bit. My throat is getting a little better, but the only thing is they took my breathing machine yesterday, and I was supposed to have it for a month. But anyways, the way things have gone and everything else. 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It's about 83 degrees. 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
3: Yes, thank you. I am looking for some rattlesnake green beans to can. If anybody has like a bushel or something to give, not to give away, to sell, call me at 256-418-0229.
0: Yes. All right. Thank you very much.
3: Bye-bye.
0: Bye-bye. Okay. Lady says she'd like to have some rattlesnake green beans to can. She'll buy them from you. 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Let's see. 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They're already had shots, dewormed, 3 boys, 2 females. $300 a piece. 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Clean houses, and we'll do work in chicken houses, 256-997-7705. This here word from our sponsor. I'll be back with more Swap Shop right after this on WZOB.
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0: 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I want a camper, 28 foot plus, 256-440-0187. And I personally have a camper that I'd just like to get rid of. It is, I mean, it's livable. It needs some plumbing work done to it. And everything else has sat at my house for a long time. And it's a fifth wheel. Probably need some tires put on it and everything else and pulled on. But it's still livable, nice on the inside. And anyway, anybody that would like to have a fixer-upper, if you want to call me after Swap Shop, 256-465-1752, I'll be more than happy to try to make some kind of brains. The reason is I just kind of need to declutter a lot of things and everything else. I'm just going to use it for many different things, from workshop, whatever, but never did totally get around to it. And it's time to part. So anyway, little pass along to you. Have for sale some Jerry Lee Lewis and Elvis Presley records. Some are Sun Records, some are RCA records. Let's see. Also, VHS movies for sale. Got some great deals. 256-557-9161. Good morning. Whoops. I guess they hung up on us. Can mow and weed eat lawns? Car details, bathroom remodels, 256-687-0847. Let's see here. Let's see. Something just came across my phone. A guy said he likes to have a clothes dryer. If he wanted a clothes dryer, 256-605-4588. He's wanting a clothes dryer, so I got to make him a card on that one and stick it into the card works here. 9:30 on Swap Shop this morning. This next 15-minute portion of Swap Shop is brought to you by Westmoreland Tire on 3rd Street and Galt Avenue South right here in Fort Payne. 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

0: say for some reason you don't want to call in Swap Shop, you can always text me at 256-465-1752, 256-465-1752, and be more than happy to put it on the radio for you, put it on a card, just like the guy did that about the clothes dryer, needing a clothes dryer, 256-605-4588. Good morning, Swap Shop, you're on the air.
1: Yes, sir. 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It is blue in color and good shape.
0: Okay.
1: I paid about $400 for it. I take $65 for it this morning. Somebody wants a good bed topper, I got one.
0: All right.
1: And my number is area code 423-503-8736.
0: All right, 423-503-8736.
1: Yes, sir.
0: Hey, I've got it, my friend. Thank you for calling in.
1: All right, thank you.
0: Thank you. Bye-bye. 8:35 on Swap Shop this morning on WZOB. 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Hey, mow yards and do yard work, call 256-254-9107. Let's see, I got a friend of mine who does yard work. Stays pretty busy. And I had it and everything right here just a second ago. Okay, take the V-Star Yamaha motorcycle off. Okay, I did that. Looking. Yeah, I know I had it just a while ago. See if I can do it this way. Yeah. Good friend of mine mows yards and yards, that kind of stuff, and you can get in contact with him, and he'll take care of your yard. Matter of fact, he takes care of WZOB's here, too. Give him a call, 256-717-8394, 256-717-8394. Ask for Joel, and Joel will help take care of your yard work and everything else and bush hog needs. He does that professionally, retired, and that's what he does, and got a lot of good equipment there, too. 8:38 right now. Let's see, 9:38 this morning on WZOB. 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Be back with more Swap Shop right here on WZOB. Tim Dobson with you right here on the radio, doing Swap Shop this morning. Joy being with you. Glad to be with you this morning. And let's hear a word from our sponsor on this portion of Swap Shop, Westmoreland Tire.
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0: All right, more Swap Shop right here on WZOB. And what I was looking for, I finally found here. This is from Paul. Paul, if you've sold some of this stuff, just let me know. I got steel rod and reels and other kind of reels and fishing kit, fishing equipment, CB radios, crossbows, life jacket, tackle box, got tools, compressors, pumps to go on a boat, lights to go on a boat. Let's see, got a plastic toolbox to go on a Ranger. Got a Miller Weber welder for sale. No, a Miller welder for sale. I got some airplane kits. I got a vending machine. Golf carts, studio speakers, barn wood, bows, crossbows, fishing stuff. Hang on just 1 second. Good morning, Swap Shop. You're on the air.
4: Yes, I've got a trailer lot out here in the Evansburg community. Sitting on 1 acre land. It's got trees all around it except the front of it, and it's $200 a month, and I want to rent it to RVs or campers. And you can call, it's 7 miles from town, and you can call me 996-0661 if you want to see it or call me about it.
0: Okay.
4: And this guy still got lots of pallets he would love to give away. He's getting too many. They're in the way of his working. And you can call him. He will load them for you. 601-9633. Nice. Pick up truck or trailer.
0: Okay, 9633. I've got it. Thank you much.
4: You have a good day.
0: You too, dear. Thank you. Bye-bye. I'm sorry, going back here to Paul. I just, you know, sometimes how the phone does. But anyway, Paul's got a lot of equipment, studio speakers, barn wood, bows, crossbows, fishing stuff, 87 Ford Rangers. It needs a little work. Miller welder. I mentioned that a while ago. Got an airless sprayer. And anyway, give him a call, 256-687-0451. 256-687-0451. I got 4 tires, full set. They're 305-55R20. The barn wood, speakers, cross barnet, crossbow, rocking chair. It's a big. Rods and reels, 256-687-0451. For that right there, and give Paul a call. He's got a lot of stuff out there that you might be interested in. Go out there and give him a call. 943 on Swap Shop. Got an Xbox with 4 controllers, headphones, 2 tablets, laptop. Let's see, got a Florida Gators jacket, also do odd jobs. And also he's looking for some farm animals, too. If you happen to be interested, 256-687-0451. 0703 256-687-0703. Got a handyman. He'll do handyman work. Just give him a call, 256-499-5809. 256-499-5809. 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I'll be back with more Swap Shop right after this.
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0: And good morning, Swap Shop. You're on the air.
5: Yeah, Brother Tim. How you doing, buddy?
0: I'm doing pretty good. How you doing?
5: I'm doing fine. I wrecked my vehicle and tore it all to pieces.
0: Uh-oh. Which one?
5: That one that I had.
0: What was the only one you had? You still had the truck that you was going to sell.
5: No, I sold the truck. It's a Ford Explorer. I wrecked it, started, tore it all to pieces.
0: Oh, bless your heart, buddy. I know how that feels when things like that happen. That's happened to me before.
5: Said the heart rate ain't good. It's low.
0: My heart rate's
5: 35%.
0: Well, dude, you need to do something about that. Now, I've had that done. I had to have an ablation to bring mine down because I was in AFib.
5: Yeah, they done all kind of tests on it, and they went up the wrist and checked if I had a blockage. They said it didn't look good.
0: Well, good. You just take care of yourself, because like I said, you only got one.
5: Yeah, that's right. I still got some water totes there, Tim. I'm looking for a truck. I'm hunting a truck or an SUV.
0: Well, truck or SUV, okay.
5: Yeah, something pretty decent price.
0: Okay.
5: 256-244-3655.
0: 244-3655. I hadn't talked to you in so long, I almost forgot your phone number. I usually remember things like that.
5: Well, yeah, sir, I had that wreck. I stayed in Huntsville Hospital. I didn't get out till Wednesday.
0: Well, bless your heart, Huntsville Hospital. Like I said, I know how it was when I went into the hospital. I went in on Monday expecting to only stay about 24, 48 hours, and they kept me 5 days.
5: Well, I went in Saturday morning, and I didn't get out till late Wednesday afternoon.
0: Well, do you take care of yourself? We don't want to lose you, buddy.
5: Hey, have a good night, buddy.
0: You too. You take care.
5: See you.
0: Mm-hmm. Bye-bye. Okay, he's looking for a truck or SUV, 256-244-3655. Good morning, Swap Shop. You're on the air.
6: Hey, Jim, I need that number for the Xbox, please.
0: For the Xbox. Let's see. Flip this over here. All right, you ready?
6: Yes.
0: 256-687-0703.
6: I dialed that number, and it was disconnected.
0: Huh? Let's see. This was given to us on February 15th. I'll try it out and see what I can find out, and see what I can find out for you.
6: Okay. Well, thank you. Have a nice day.
0: Thank you. Bye-bye. Good morning, Swap Shop. You're on the air.
7: It's me. Answer that thing.
0: Oh, Lord, have mercy. Ira Parker. How you doing, buddy?
7: I am wonderful. Glad to hear you do a little better.
0: Well, I am. I am doing a lot better. I feel a lot better. Still not totally got a lot of strength yet, and I do tire out pretty easy. But, hey, with you, I could probably run around the building one time.
7: Well, good. That's better than nothing, does.
0: Oh, that's true. That's true. What can I do you in for today?
7: I got my buddy Brain. He's got five little puppies. Their mama's, about a full-blooded blue heeler.
0: Uh-huh.
7: And he needs to get rid of them. They're freebies. They're a couple spotted and looking, and then a couple of them look like a little bulldog, but the daddy around there is a schnauzer. One of them is, anyhow. So anyway, he's got them at Sylvania, and his number is 256-605-1230.
0: 1 2 3 what?
7: Zero.
0: Office on his piece of
7: stuff. Not. You know, not.
0: 1 2 3 not. Oh, got you.
7: Yeah. And run that a few days.
0: I most certainly will put an arrow on. I'll
7: in
0: put
7: case
0: it on.
7: I don't get around, you know, calling in and flooring.
0: Well, you need to call in now. I mean, I enjoy you calling in.
7: Well, I told that other girl one day, I said, just hit him in the head and tell him I'm 84.
0: And you were 84 yesterday. I still use that joke on a lot of people. I said, yeah, a friend of mine called me and told me he was 84. And they said, well, happy birthday to him. I said, he was 84 yesterday, too.
7: Yeah.
0: So I said, except when he was 83, and it really was his birthday.
7: Try to beat him out with a piece of pie, cake, something, you know, and then, nah, he ain't going to give me nothing. No, and that's a good day at my birthday.
0: Oh, well, Ira, take care of yourself, buddy.
7: All right, you too. Remember to love your brother and all the family. So
0: you too.
7: That mean girl I said hi.
0: I will. I'll tell her and the kids you said hello.
7: Yeah, okie dokie. So you stay safe. And I'll keep you in my mind, buddy, all the time.
0: Thank you, my friend. You take care and same to you.
7: Love you, brother.
0: Love you too. Bye-bye. Oh, let's see here. Come on. You can ring. Hey, good morning, Swap Shop. You're on the air.
8: Good morning, Mr. Tim. Glad to hear your voice.
0: Hey, good to hear from you. I missed you yesterday. I was back yesterday, and I missed you.
8: Yes, I had to go to the doctor for my checkup.
0: Oh, and those doctor visits get pretty frequent, don't they?
8: Yeah, but I did get a good report. I don't have to go back till January.
0: Well, good deal. I'm glad to hear that. I'm glad you're doing well.
8: But I still have the 17-inch tires that's Ford for sale.
0: Oh, you ain't got rid of them tires yet.
8: I have a medium-sized dog Kindle. And I still have the stereo system. And I have a black electric stove. It's in good condition. There's nothing wrong with it. It's practically new. I have a microwave for sale. I have a queen size bed with a headboard and footboard and the mattress for sale.
0: Okay.
8: And I'm still needing the clothes that's on the cards. Yeah. And did you happen to find me one of those things that I can put me an oil lamp in?
0: No, I didn't. I called them and they didn't. They said they would check, but I hadn't heard back, and then I went in the hospital, so I'll get back in touch with
8: yes,
0: them.
8: Yes, I understand.
0: But I'll get back.
8: That's all that I have right now, and I would like the stove and microwave and bed to get gone in these tires.
0: Okay.
8: Because somebody out here could use this stove because my kids had to move out of the trailer because it got mold in it, and it just needs a little cleaning up, and the lowest I'll go is $275 because it's, like I said, practically new.
0: Okay, so it's a stove, range, burner top, that kind of stuff.
8: And it's one of those that you do with a special cleaner that you buy at Walmart to clean the top
0: ceramic, yes.
8: Of it, and the microwave is in good condition and the bed.
0: Okay.
8: And everything. And I want them gone out of there because nobody can't live in the trailer, and I'm going to burn it this fall in October.
0: Okay.
8: So I want somebody that can use these appliances, buy them, and if I don't sell them before the world's longest yard sale, I'm going to make me a call, put it on my table at where I'm going to be at.
0: Okay. Well, I will put it on there for you, dear.
8: And you have a blessed day, and my number is 256-516-1277. And have a blessed weekend. Bye-bye.
0: Thank you, dear. Bye-bye. Okay, 256-516-1277 to give Angela a call. Let's take a break. 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
0: All right, more Swamp Shop right here on WZOB. Tim Dobson with you in the morning on this Friday morning edition of Swamp Shop right here on your number one country, WZOB. I'd like to thank all the phone callers that have called in this morning. Those that have not called in yet, hey, give me a call, 256-845-2810, 845-2811, to get your items to buy, sell, or trade on Swamp Shop this morning on WZOB. And while I'm here, I'm going ahead to read some community announcements, which I told them I would do. Revival going through the 29th at the New Home Baptist Church on Highway 40 in Henniger at 6 p.m. Let's see. Sunday will be Terry Poe preaching. Monday, Heath McClutchison. Tuesday, Mike Bolden. Wednesday, hey, they got a guest speaker coming up. So, reminder to you. Also, revival at Double Springs Baptist Church in Rainsville going through, what's today, the 24th? Yes, the 24th. So, tonight will be the last night. Brother Jason Smith is preaching tonight beginning at 6:30. Pastor is Ernest Corbett, and the congregation invite everybody to attend. Church is located at 2040 Rainbow Drive Avenue North in Rainsville, Alabama. So, revival going on tonight. Tonight's the last night for that. Let's see here. August 1st, gathering together at the New Home Baptist Church, The Lord is My Shepherd, a women's conference presented by Better Together, Chris and Angela Gwynn Ministries. The guest speakers will be Julie Boyd, Allison Wilkes, and Andrea Stone. It'll be at 3019 County Road 61 in Pisgah, Alabama, August the 1st from 8 a.m. until 12 noon. Doors open at 7:30. So all the ladies, you are invited to attend. A Grief Share is a Christ-centered program that helps people apply biblical principles as they deal with the emotions and life stresses following the death of a loved one. And been there, done that. Most of us have. The videos and curriculum feature a respected Christian counselors and pastors who provide sound advice and guidance for navigating grief. It's a 13-week program being hosted by the Nazareth Baptist Church, located at 800 County Road 72 in Rainsville. The classes will start Wednesday, August the 12th at 6 p.m. Call the church office at 256-638-8787 to let them know that you're planning to attend. And, of course, on the 31st, coming up next Friday, Whitley's Tax Service is presenting Totally 80 Karaoke and Costume Party Friday, July 30th at Lyman's at Mexican Restaurant in Henniger, Alabama. They got the best 80s costume and best karaoke. They got prizes they'll be giving away. Costume judging at 6:30, karaoke sign up at 7 p.m., and it'll be Friday, July 31st, beginning at 6 p.m. Everybody is invited to attend. Now, if you want to get in touch with me at Swamp Shop for some reason and you don't want to call in, you can text me at 256-465-1752. It's 9:58 on Swamp Shop this morning on WZOB. Do I need to go ahead and do another commercial spot? Let's go ahead. I want to buy any kind of duck hunting gear like waders, decoys, guns, blinds, 256-601-2766. Got some barn kittens. They're 12 weeks old. Okay, that's about right, about 12 weeks old. Let's see, 404-398-7793. 404-398-7793. 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
10: Yes, I have some bagged insulation that goes into cement blocks.
0: Okay.
10: I have an old console radio. 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
0: Okay.
10: And then I have numerous yard sale stuff, and then I have the number is 256-996, and a recliner. That's what I was trying to
0: remember. Recliner, okay.
10: Yeah, that's got the plugs for the phone.
0: Okay.
10: 256-996-2969, and thank you.
0: 2969. I'm sorry you had to hold so long. I was trying to get my phone to work, and it was jammed up. So, anyway.
10: Okay, that's okay. Thank you.
0: Thank you much, dear. Have a good day.
10: You too.
0: Bye-bye. All right, let's be back with more right here on WZOB.
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0: All right, more Swap Shop. Good morning. Whoops. Good morning, Swap Shop. You're on the air.
1: What's the number to the lady that's got the fruit jar?
0: Oh, the jars? Oh, yes. Let's see. Yeah, let's see. I read those. Did I read those this morning or was that yesterday? Give me a second. Let me see if I can find them right here. Because I remember there were a bunch of fruit jars, and I think it was yesterday that I read those. Let's see. Because it was a bunch of mixed jars and pint jars and quart jars and...
1: Yes, sir.
0: Let's see. Hang on. I'm looking. I got a lot of cards to go through. And I know the card when I see it. Anyway, how are you doing today?
1: Fine. How are you?
0: Doing pretty good. Can't complain one bit. You know, I can't complain. Doing real well.
1: Glad you're back.
0: Do what?
1: Glad that you're back.
0: Oh, well, thank you. I'm glad to be back. I really am. Hey, I found the canning fruit jars. Here you go. You ready? All right. It's 256-418-2931.
1: 518-2931.
0: 418, yeah, 418-2931.

0: Tomatoes. 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I got to take a break. I'll be right back on WZOB.
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0: All right, got about another five more. 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That's right, eight more minutes of Swamp Shop on WZOB. 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You're on the air. Hello.
3: Yes, good morning.
0: Good morning. How are you doing?
3: All right. It's Friday.
0: It is Friday.
3: We have some flat stone sand rocks for sale. They flat stone rocks, $80 a ton. We are located in Henniger. The number to call is 256-673-8841. Anyone interested in the flat stone rocks? You can make patios, you can make walls, you can use them for flower beds, just about anything, really.
0: Okay.
3: They're $80 a ton, so we can't deliver them to y'all, but y'all can come and get them. Thank y'all. Y'all have a great day.
0: Well, you too. Let me ask you, since I've got you, because I recognize the phone number, are y'all going to have firewood this coming winter?
3: Yeah, we probably will.
0: Okay, well, I'm just trying to get my firewood list up here, you know, for people for, like, emergencies and that kind of stuff, and I was just going to put your number on it in case you were.
3: Okay, all right. I appreciate that.
0: Hey, you're more than

0: welcome. Okay, got blast. Thank you. Got some sand.
1: Yeah, good weekend. Bye-bye.
0: You too, dear. Thank you. Bye-bye. All right, got some sandstone, black rock. That's right, good for making patios, that kind of stuff. $80 a ton, 256-673-8841. For more information, do mowing and yard work, reasonable rates. 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Call Jerry, 256-717-8224. I think Jerry's also got a 2003 Ford Ranger for sale. Also got some lawnmower parts, bicycles, wagons, that kind of stuff. Give him a call, 256-717-8224. Good morning, Swap Shop. You're on the air.
2: Yes, I've been listening all week for a gentleman to call in. Saturday, he offered services to clean out ponds and fountains. And I missed his phone number. I was way back in the back part of the house, and I missed his phone number. And I have not heard him on there all week this week. But I do have a fountain down in the bottom part of my yard that is it's a pretty good-sized fountain. It's three-tiered, and it has a big horse trough as a liner. So that's how big it is. And I really would like to have the leaves cleaned out. They've not been cleaned out since my husband died, and I would really like to have the leaves cleaned out. But I would like him to call me and ballpark me a figure for what he would do this for me. And my number is 845-2149.
0: 2149. All right. If he's listening, I'll be more than happy to pass that along.
2: Okay. I just haven't heard him. That's the only time I've ever heard the man on there. It's not a handyman job. He said he specialized in ponds and fountains.
0: Ponds and fountains. Okay.
2: And this will have to be, whenever it's cleaned out and the fountain itself, it's a big three-tiered steel thing, it will have to be leveled. So it has to be somebody who knows what they're doing. You know what I mean?
0: I know. I got you.
2: Okay. Well, thank you so much.
0: Thank you, dear. You have a good one.
2: You too. Bye-bye.
0: We'll see you. Bye-bye. Good morning, Swamp Shop. You're on the air.
3: Mr. Clem, how you doing?
0: Hey, I'm doing pretty good. How are you?
3: Part of middling, as old folks used to say.
0: Oh, I know how that is, partly down the middle.
3: A while back, you called out a fifth-wheel camper. I believe it was on a car. Said he needed tires and been sitting a while.
0: Okay, that's my fifth-wheel camper. I've got a fifth-wheel camper. It's at my house. What I was going to do, I had a friend of mine many years ago, well, about 7 years ago, gave it to me. And we were going to fix it up and put it on the lake and everything else. And, of course, with my health declining and his health declining, we never did get to do it. Now, it does need some plumbing work done to it. It's got a couple of cracked pipes. But other than that, it's a perfectly good camper. And I think, like I said, the heater hasn't been fired up in a while. But it's doable and it's livable, and I just want to get rid of it.
3: Yeah, I'll give you a call in a little while.
0: Okay, just give me a call. You got my phone number?
3: Yeah, I got your number.
0: Okay, just give me a number, and if I don't answer, I'll call you right back, okay? I've got a couple appointments today, and we'll get together, and you can check it out. And like I said, I just like to kind of clean up my yard a little bit. But like I said, it's a good camper. I've got the keys and everything.
3: What time be a good time to call back?
0: Oh, gosh. I have no earthly idea. Just give me a call.
3: I'll call you in a little while.
0: Okay, thank you a little bit. Take care.
3: Thank you.
0: Bye-bye. 13 minutes after 10 o'clock on Swap Shop this morning on WZOB. Oh, let's see. Good morning, Swap Shop. You're on the air.
4: Yes, I want to put on and run it for a few days for me, please. I'm looking for a good used car with low miles. And, I need it, you know, like soon. If anybody has one, to call 256-302-2861.
0: Okay, 302-2861.
4: Yes, sir.
0: All right. I'll be more than happy to put that on a card and read it for you every day, dear.
4: And also, one more thing.
0: Yes.
4: If anybody out there knows a good mechanic that works on Cadillacs, I've got a real nice one that it won't crank. I need somebody to work on it. I've had it in the shop before, and they just pretend to work on it and don't fix it. So I need help with it.
0: All right. Yeah, some of those General Motors. Those Cadillacs are a little bit on a finicky side, and you really need a specialized type mechanic to work on them. But, yeah, I'll put that on there also, and we'll see if we can get you up and running.
4: Thank you. Thank you, sir. You have a blessed day.
0: Oh, you too. 256-302-2861 is the phone number to call.
4: Yes, sir.
0: All right. Thank you. Bye-bye. Bye. Oh, man, and just got just a few more minutes on Swap Shop this morning. Give me a call real quick, 256-845-2810, 845-2811, to get your items to buy, sell, or trade on Swap Shop this morning. Mo Yards, 256-608-0011. Let's see. I have a complete PA system. That's right. Got the two 15-inch front speakers and everything, 15 with the horn tweeters and mid-range. Got two floor monitors, a 12-channel mixer. Got the power amps, the EQ, equalizers, cases, amp stands, got mic stands, also a Yamaha keyboard for sale. And got a 100-foot audio snake that goes along with. If you don't know what a snake is, it's the long cable that goes between the mixer board and the back of the house all the way to the stage where you plug your microphones in. So got a 100-foot snake there, 256-997-2926. 256-997-2926. Well, that's going to wrap it up for Swap Shop this morning. Enjoyed being with you. Now, I will try to be here tomorrow morning. Riley's out. He's feeling under the weather just a little bit, but I'm going to try to fill in for him tomorrow morning at 9 o'clock right here on WZOB for a Saturday morning edition of Swap Shop right here on WZOB. Let's see if I can get this one more phone caller in. Good morning, Swap Shop. You're on the air. Hello?
3: I'm telling you about the camper you had on Swap Shop for sale.
0: Yeah. No, it wasn't for sale. But I'll get back with you. Just hang on, okay? Okay. I put him on hold there. But anyway, y'all take care. Take care of each other. I'll catch you a little bit later. I'll see you. Bye-bye.
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0: 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Welcome. Thank you. We love that you're here. Yes. Right, Tim?
1: You're right. We're glad you're here.
0: We're glad you're here. And Tim was about to walk out the door without drawing names for Lake Winnie.
1: Well, I forgot all about Lake Winnie.
0: You forgot all about Lake Winnie?
1: I forgot all about Lake Winnie.
0: Oh, well. Okay. Well, we'll forgive you, especially since I was here and caught you.
1: Well, you do turn and walk down the hallway and see if you're Lake Winnie,
0: too. Yeah. Is that Mike, too? Or which one is that? That's the phone one.
1: There you go.
0: That's the right one.
1: Yep,
0: I didn't have you on. Okay, so we're going to draw some names right now, and you know the drill.
1: Do we?
0: Yes, they do. They should, if they've been listening to us all summer long.
1: And I know it's kind of getting a little bit harder, especially being with school starting next week. And, of course, Lake Winnie be open on the weekends and that kind of stuff, and people making plans and everything else. But this is a nice little friendly vacation that you can go.
0: Yeah, my family went and enjoyed the water park portion. That I'm too old to roller coaster
1: it. No, you're not.
0: No, yes, I am.
1: No. I rode the Cannonball. It's 62.
0: Well,
1: I paid for it next day, but I rode it. 9 times I rode that thing.
0: No. This stomach obviously is older than yours because, it would make me sick. So anyway, I go for the lazy river. That's really what I go for, and to see my kids enjoy it. And so anyway, we're going to give 5 people 4
1: tickets,
0: Lake Winnie tickets today.
1: Yes.
0: But you got to be calling me back. I'm going to draw some names. I'm going to draw 5 names. And during the next song, you'll have 12 and a half minutes, actually. 12 and a half minutes to call me back.
1: Set the timer.
0: Yes, sir. Claim your tickets. All right, let me get my phone.
1: I got mine right
0: here. You got your phone? Yeah. Okay, you'll do the timer, and I'll draw the names. All right, Tim's getting his timer ready, and I'm going to draw the first name. I'll let Tim draw a name, too. Okay, so reaching in the box. And
1: make sure it doesn't grab you in that box.
0: Yeah, may the odds be ever in your favor, right? Okay, there we go. Regina Walker.
1: Regina.
0: Regina's number 1. I know Regina's going to call because she's always listening.
1: Yeah.
0: Yep, okay, so don't call me yet.
1: Regina has been trying all season.
0: Okay, well, here it is. Here it is, Regina. This is your chance. Regina Walker, don't call me yet. Wait till the song starts.
1: Yeah.
0: And I'll give the number just in case somebody doesn't know it. Don't call me yet. I'm just saying. Don't call me. Hang it up. I'm not going to answer.
1: Okay. Hang out, Regina.
0: Maybe that's Decatur. It says Decatur. That's probably.
1: Okay, no, that's probably a spam call.
0: Okay. Gary Johnson is number 2. Don't call me yet, Gary. Gary Johnson is our next winner. Oh, I'm sorry. I did say I was going to let you draw one, didn't I?
1: Oh, well, you going to let me draw one?
0: I am.
1: Well, I'll pull one out.
0: All right. Who's number 3?
1: Dana Battenberg.
0: Dana Battenberg. Love that last name. I wonder, is that German?
1: It should be, yeah.
0: Battenberg. All right. Dana Battenberg. So we got Regina Walker, Gary Johnson, Dana Battenberg, and someone's that's trying to call in. Don't call me yet. Seriously. Vicky Raphael.
1: Vicky Raphael. One more.
0: Oh, here. You do the last one.
1: You do the last one?
0: Yeah.
1: Mix them up. They're here in the bottom.
0: Not going to answer the phone until we're gone to a song.
1: Angela Hammer.
0: Okay, let me go over those 5 names again. Regina Walker, Gary Johnson, Dana Battenberg, Angela Hammer, and Vicky Raphael. You have
1: 12
0: and a half minutes to call us to claim your tickets, or we'll be drawing again. So don't go away. We might be drawing again. All right, here we go.

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0: 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And guys, all of our people called in. So let me just say congratulations to Vicki Raphael, Regina Walker, Angela Hammer, Gary Johnson, and Dina Battenberg. You are our Lake Winnie winners this week. We're going to be doing this again for three more weeks. We've got enough tickets. We might double up. What do you think, Tim? Should we double up next week? Because we're running out of time. Should we give away more tickets next week?
1: Well, I got to tell you something. Next week?
0: Yeah.
1: Depends, you know. Of course, I know how school's scheduling and everything
0: school
1: else.
0: Is starting back.
1: So what we probably could is maybe 1 week double up.
0: Yeah.
1: 10 sets of tickets.
0: Okay. Let's do that next week. Are you going to do that next week or
1: we
0: the week after?
1: Let's do that next week. We got 15 tickets left.
0: Well, we've got 15 sets.
1: 15 sets.
0: 15 sets. We've got a lot. So we need to get these out so people can get to Lake Winnie before, I know school's starting.
1: September 3rd, September 4th is when they cut off.
0: All right. We're doubling up next week. We might triple up. I don't know.
1: Oh, just go ahead and get these tickets out so these kids can go.
0: Right? I know. What are we holding on to them for? Okay. So be sure and listen all week next week. We're going to be giving Lake Winnie tickets away like crazy. How about that? So you know the drill. When you hear the music, be our third caller. You'll get your name in.
1: 4 minutes and 48 seconds for all five to call in.
0: Yeah. People are listening because, what we may do, too, I don't know. Anyway, we'll see about the people who have called in and just hadn't had any luck. Do we still have those names back there that hadn't been drawn? Anyway, we're going to give a boatload of tickets out next week. So, y'all keep your radio station plugged right here for your chance to win tickets to Lake Winnie. And have a wonderful afternoon. Gary Maddox will be in about 20 minutes to lead you on your lunchtime. Right now, I'm going to bring you some Sarah Evans, Some Things Never Change.

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0: Your WZOB weather forecast today, rain showers, then scattered thunderstorms this afternoon, highs around 83. Chance of rain, about 50%. Locally heavy rainfall could be possible. Tonight, mostly cloudy, lows around 70. Tomorrow, it's going to be cloudy, humid, highs around 83. And tomorrow night, partly cloudy in the evening with mostly cloudy skies later on at night, lows around 71. That is your 100.9 FM and 1250 AM WZOB area weather forecast. 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

Well, Dean, how far does a goodbye go? That depends on how you look at it, I guess. 11:06, Gary Maddox here. Cold Swindle, Girl Dad on ZOB.

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Happy Friday. Gary Maddox is here, 1112. Lane Wilson. Taste some watermelon moonshine.

0: It's now 15 minutes after the hour of 11 o'clock right here on WZOB.
1: Hey guys, Brian Northcutt here, Lunch with Brian and Steve. We hope that you'll join us this Thursday, 11 to 1 on WZOB for our show, Lunch with Brian and Steve. 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
0: Your WZOB weather forecast today, rain showers, then scattered thunderstorms this afternoon, highs around 83. Chance of rain, about 50%. Locally heavy rainfall could be possible. Tonight, mostly cloudy, lows around 70. Tomorrow, it's going to be cloudy, humid, highs around 83. And tomorrow night, partly cloudy in the evening with mostly cloudy skies later on at night, lows around 71. That is your 100.9 FM and 1250 AM WZOB area weather forecast. 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

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Chase Beckham, title of this song's called 2-3. Okay. Anyway, here it is on WZOB.

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0: Your WZOB weather forecast today, rain showers, then scattered thunderstorms this afternoon, highs around 83. Chance of rain, about 50%. Locally heavy rainfall could be possible. Tonight, mostly cloudy, lows around 70. Tomorrow, it's going to be cloudy, humid, highs around 83. And tomorrow night, partly cloudy in the evening with mostly cloudy skies later on at night, lows around 71. That is your 100.9 FM and 1250 AM WZOB area weather forecast. I'm Tim Dobson.

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Tyler Farr, a guy walks into a bar. These days, he better be armed and dangerous.

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2: I'm Chris Foster. Two straight weeks of airstrikes in Iran since President Trump said a ceasefire is over, and he says he's close to deciding whether to order a major attack.
3: President Trump doesn't think the Iranians are getting it, and that is why peace talks are off indefinitely. Now the president is telling Axios about Iran, I'm considering a massive attack, bigger than ever before. I'm close to making a decision. We are all set for it.
2: Fox's Peter Doocy. The White House Correspondents Association dinner is tonight. Again, the first time cut short by a gunman at the Washington Hilton.
4: Tonight's White House Correspondents' Dinner will be held at the Waldorf Astoria. President Trump is expected to attend and speak. While most of the president's cabinet will attend tonight's dinner, the First Lady, Secretary of State Marco Rubio, and Vice President Vance will not due to prior commitments.
2: Fox's Jessica Rosenthal. LeBron James says he's signing with the Philadelphia 76ers for his record 24th season in the NBA. 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
0: Number one country WZOB. Good afternoon. Rain, thunderstorms for the afternoon, high of 86. Tonight, mostly cloudy. Early rain and thunderstorm possible. Overnight low 70. Tomorrow, partly sunny. Late afternoon showers and thunderstorms, high of 85. Sunday, rain, thunderstorms possible early, then mostly sunny with a high of 89.

0: 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It's 12:43.
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6: 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We say it like this: stay all night, stay a little longer. Dance all night, dance a little longer. Pull off your coat and throw it in the corner. Don't see why, you just don't stay a little longer. Y'all come to see us. God bless you, and may God bless America.
0: 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Good afternoon. Rain, thunderstorms for the afternoon, high of 86. Tonight, mostly cloudy. Early rain and thunderstorm possible, overnight low 70. Tomorrow, partly sunny. Late afternoon showers and thunderstorms, high of 85. Sunday, rain, thunderstorms possible early, then mostly sunny, with a high of 89. 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
7: Fox News, I'm Therese Crowley. President Trump reveals he's weighing a massive new attack on Iran. Fox's Jackie Heinrich.
8: The Wall Street Journal is reporting that the president has grown skeptical that negotiations can produce a lasting peace and believes that the only thing the Iranians understand is military force. The president's top two negotiators, Steve Witkoff and Jared Kushner, reportedly still believe a deal is possible. But the U.S. is surging forces, medics, and weaponry to the region should the president choose to launch an aggressive campaign.
7: Maine Democrats seem to have agreed on a new Senate candidate before the weekend convention. Troy Jackson to step in after the implosion of Graham Plattner and take on Republican Susan Collins. Pennsylvania's governor declares LeBron James Day with the NBA great signing to join the Philly 76ers for his 24th season, age 41. 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
1: Number one, Country WZOB. Good afternoon. Rain, thunderstorms for the afternoon, high of 86. Tonight, mostly cloudy. Early rain and thunderstorm possible, overnight low 70. Tomorrow, partly sunny. Late afternoon showers and thunderstorms, high of 85. Sunday, rain, thunderstorms possible early, then mostly sunny with a high of 89.

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1: A shocker from the NBA today as LeBron James will sign a two-year deal worth $8 million to play with the 76ers to team up with Jaylen Brown, Joel Embiid, and Tyrese Maxey. LeBron says he feels he can bring a title to Philly. The college basketball game between Duke and Michigan that had been set for December 21st has reportedly been canceled over broadcast rights issues. The Blue Devils will now play Texas Tech in New York City. Ole Miss quarterback Trinidad Chambliss back. He's thinking national championship for the Rebels. He's also looking ahead about the qualities in him that might interest NFL teams.
2: You know, come back to Ole Miss, I feel like I wanted to stamp my legacy there. I feel like it was unfinished business. Things that GMs should know about me is each year in, each year out, I feel like I've, you know, ultimately gotten better, you know, whether it was at Ferris State and here at Ole Miss. And I'm the ultimate competitor. Put my head down and do whatever it takes to win.
1: Chambliss earlier this year, by court order, received a sixth year of eligibility. That's sports. I'm Frank Aaron.
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Well, that beast blue lights behind you. 134 WZOB, Gary Maddox program. 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
0: 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Good afternoon. Rain, thunderstorms for the afternoon, high of 86. Tonight, mostly cloudy. Early rain and thunderstorm possible. Overnight low 70. Tomorrow, partly sunny. Late afternoon showers and thunderstorms, high of 85. Sunday, rain, thunderstorms possible early, then mostly sunny with a high of 89.

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0: Number one country WZOB. Good afternoon. Rain, thunderstorms for the afternoon, high of 86. Tonight, mostly cloudy. Early rain and thunderstorm possible. Overnight, low 70. Tomorrow, partly sunny. Late afternoon, showers and thunderstorms, high of 85. Sunday, rain, thunderstorms possible early, then mostly sunny with a high of 89.

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1: A shocker from the NBA today as LeBron James will sign a two-year deal worth $8 million to play with the 76ers to team up with Jaylen Brown, Joel Embiid, and Tyrese Maxey. LeBron says he feels he can bring a title to Philly. The college basketball game between Duke and Michigan that had been set for December 21st has reportedly been canceled over broadcast rights issues. The Blue Devils will now play Texas Tech in New York City. Ole Miss quarterback Trinidad Chambliss back. He's thinking national championship for the Rebels. He's also looking ahead about the qualities in him that might interest NFL teams.
2: You know, come back to Ole Miss. I feel like I wanted to stamp my legacy there. I feel like it was unfinished business. Things that GMs should know about me is each year in, each year out, I feel like I've, you know, ultimately gotten better, you know, whether it was at Ferris State and now here at Ole Miss. And I'm the ultimate competitor. Put my head down and do whatever it takes to win.
1: Chambliss earlier this year, by court order, received a sixth year of eligibility. That's sports. I'm Frank Aaron.
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0: 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Good afternoon. Rain, thunderstorms for the afternoon, high of 86. Tonight, mostly cloudy. Early rain and thunderstorm possible, overnight low 70. Tomorrow, partly sunny. Late afternoon, showers and thunderstorms, high of 85. Sunday, rain, thunderstorms possible early, then mostly sunny with a high of 89.

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0: Good afternoon. Number one country WZOB. Rain, possible thunderstorms for the afternoon. For tonight, mostly cloudy. Slight chance for a shower, a thunderstorm. Overnight low 70. For the weekend, tomorrow, partly sunny. Chance for afternoon showers and thunderstorms, high of 85. Sunday, early rain, thunderstorms possible, otherwise mostly sunny with a high of 89.

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1: With another ARN News update, I'm Angie Norvell. The Shelby County Drug Enforcement Task Force has announced the arrest of 15 people plus one for additional drug charges in a human trafficking operation in North Shelby County. Officials with the task force say they will not tolerate the victimization of vulnerable women in Shelby County. Governor Kay Ivey has signed President Donald Trump's Ratepayer Protection Pledge. Her office telling AL.com it'll make sure U.S. consumers do not bear the cost of expanding data centers. And Southern Company, parent company of Alabama Power, has also signed on. Redstone Arsenal shutting down its recreational Facebook page on July 30th. It's an army-wide order. Leaders say smaller pages scatter updates, fragment branch messaging, and raise operational risks. They say the recreation office will instead post updates on Redstone's main Facebook page and its own website. I'm Angie Norvell, and you're up to date around the world, around your state. 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
0: Good afternoon. Number one country, WZOB. Rain, possible thunderstorms for the afternoon. For tonight, mostly cloudy. Slight chance for a shower, a thunderstorm. Overnight, low 70. For the weekend, tomorrow, partly sunny. Chance for afternoon showers and thunderstorms, high of 85. Sunday, early rain, thunderstorms possible, otherwise mostly sunny with a high of 89.

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5: That's the sound of James adding long-lasting Gain scent boosters to his laundry this morning. 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Gain. 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
0: 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Number one country WZOB. Rain, possible thunderstorms for the afternoon. For tonight, mostly cloudy. Slight chance for a shower, a thunderstorm. Overnight low 70. For the weekend, tomorrow, partly sunny. Chance for afternoon showers and thunderstorms. High of 85. Sunday, early rain, thunderstorms possible. Otherwise, mostly sunny with a high of 89.

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1: With another ARN News Update, I'm Angie Norvell. A federal judge has dismissed a more than decade-long case involving oversight at Tutwiler Prison after allegations of inmate abuse. Judge ending the consent decree between the Justice Department and the state of Alabama. Attorney General Steve Marshall says 44 requirements have been met. That includes changing staff training and prison policy and how abuse allegations are handled. Alabama's Commission on AI and Children's Safety working on its report issuing guidance on how to protect kids from the dangers of AI. Commission Chair Representative Ben Robbins of Sylacauga has focused on stopping addictive algorithms, age verification for chatbots, and creating formal guardrails.
2: We have not really discussed any prior bill or focused on any bill. It's all been concepts.
1: Official report will be released in November. Fun for the family at Lake Martin with the Songwriters Festival taking place Saturday. I'm Angie Norvell, and you're up to date around the world, around your state. 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
2: Good afternoon. Number one country WZOB. Rain, possible thunderstorms for the afternoon. For tonight, mostly cloudy. Slight chance for a shower, a thunderstorm. Overnight low 70. For the weekend, tomorrow, partly sunny. Chance for afternoon showers and thunderstorms. High of 85. Sunday, early rain, thunderstorms possible. Otherwise, mostly sunny with a high of 89.

0: 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It is now 5:15.
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0: We are number one country WZOB. Mostly cloudy tonight. Slight chance for an early rain or thunderstorm over a low 70. Tomorrow, partly sunny. Late afternoon, showers and thunderstorms possible. High of 85. For Sunday, early rain, thunderstorms. Then mostly sunny with a high of 89.

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0: We are number one country WZOB. Mostly cloudy tonight. Slight chance for an early rain or thunderstorm over a low 70. Tomorrow, partly sunny. Late afternoon, showers and thunderstorms possible. High of 85. For Sunday, early rain, thunderstorms, then mostly sunny with a high of 89.

0: 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It's 616.
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0: We are number one country WZOB. Mostly cloudy tonight. Slight chance for an early rain or thunderstorm over a low 70. Tomorrow, partly sunny. Late afternoon, showers and thunderstorms possible. High of 85. For Sunday, early rain, thunderstorms, then mostly sunny with a high of 89.

0: 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It's 636.
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0: We are number one country WZOB. Mostly cloudy tonight. Slight chance for an early rain or thunderstorm over a low 70. Tomorrow, partly sunny. Late afternoon showers and thunderstorms possible. High of 85. For Sunday, early rain, thunderstorms. Then mostly sunny with a high of 89.